0: 45-44. Pike going for the win. Can they beat Carmel for the first time since 1961? Ciadella in the pistol.
1: David Wiederhaft, your Carmel football play-by-play announcer, on the last play of Carmel's epic double overtime win over the Pike Red Devils.
0: Williams, the running back, takes the snap, fires for Simpson on the corner, and it's broken up by Tamar Springfield. Greyhounds win! Tamar Springfield with the play of the night!
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4: 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This is your IHSAA.
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1: 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At the corner, we waited to cross the street. The stoplight counted down. 15, 14, 41,
2: 31, I mean 13.
1: We took a left on Carroll Garden Street. 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

0: My days of playing basketball for North Posey High School are still some of my favorite memories. Years later, I can still remember the feeling of wearing my Vikings jersey proudly and representing my community. I'm IHSA Commissioner Paul Neidig, and these student athletes know how that feels.
1: It's an honor to represent my school and wear their name, to have the entire community rooting for my success, to contribute to my school's legacy and all the student athletes who came before me. I'm Josie Campbell, and I'm a proud Brownsburg Bulldog.
2: Playing high school sports gives me a sense of ownership in my school. 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I'm Jet Wolfley, and I'm a proud Terre Haute North Patriot.
0: 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This is your IHSAA.
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0: The idea behind Rock, Paper, Fork is that our perspectives as just people, as individuals, are broadened when we have conversations with people that we normally wouldn't.
1: This is Molly Jeffers, an Indianapolis-based social activist.
0: So really, like, I mean, you can see, like, the theme in my work is just kind of, like, making things that are not normal, normal, and really in very simple ways. So Rock, Paper, Fork is just about sharing a meal with two strangers. So we put three people together that probably do not cross paths and that are different in age, neighborhood, race, occupation, just kind of everything, and invite them to have a conversation. That's really all it is, to the point that their world just, you know, they might think differently or their thought process might be challenged, and really just to broaden the perspective of the individual.
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0: High school sports are different, especially in Indiana, and these Hoosier student athletes couldn't agree more.
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0: 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This is Indiana. 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

0: really like to run, and running is not something that people in Armenia do.
1: Jocelyn Koh, an international relations teacher here at Carmel High School and a former Peace Corps volunteer.
0: So people would constantly stop their cars and be like, why are you running? Where do you need to go? Get in my car. And you're like, no, I'm trying to exercise. 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And my host family would like open the door and like

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0: That's the sound of the first day of spring. That's the sound of bad weather. That's the sound of movie night. 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
1: Yeah, like mine.
0: So give yourself a big high five.
1: Yeah!
0: And thank you.
1: High school sports.
0: You pay.
1: We play.
0: Everybody wins.
1: That's right.
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3: Psst. Yeah, you. It's me. Your heart. Listen to me. We've got to talk. 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

0: First piece I ever heard was Come Out by Steve Reich, and I didn't know what to think about it.
1: Dr. Rocky J. Reuter, minimalist composer. 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
0: And as I listened to it, I just felt my whole body become very tense, kind of a lump in your stomach that gradually went up to my throat, Either of us truly liked it or loved it, but it had such a strong effect on us emotionally that I thought any music that can do that must be important for some reason. You know, there's something about it.
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2: All right. Remember, we're a team that plays together. 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

Thank you, ladies and gentlemen. Thank you. We'd like to do something for you now. We haven't heard a girl sing it, and since it's so popular, we'd like to try and do it for you.

0: 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Let's begin.
1: Come on, please. Let me in. I was in the bathroom.
0: You need to go get a tardy pass.
2: Good attendance is essential for a student to succeed. Time spent in the hallways is time not spent learning. Excused or not, a student's absence is an interruption of their education. Research shows that a student's attendance is directly related to their academic success. If a student collects enough absences, they run the risk of having many privileges taken away. If you intend to miss school, you must ensure that your absence is excused. You will also need to have a parent or guardian call the school and let them know you will not be attending. If a call has not been received by 9 o'clock a.m., the day of the absence, the student will no longer be excused. All forms of unexcused absences come with some sort of punishment. So make sure when that bell rings, you're in class and not in the hallway. This message was brought to you by the WHJE.
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0: We're Parsman Ruby and Ollie Chesterfield, and we're going to talk about all sorts of RPGs,
1: their gameplay,
0: their story and writing,
1: and our general thoughts on the game, including Persona, Pokemon, and many more.
0: So if you or someone you know loves RPGs, tell them to tune in.
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0: Or be square.
2: So I'm a cat, and I just moved in with this new human, and she's got this little toy she's always playing with, all day long. 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Humans have cool toys.
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1: Carmel.
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0: Here at WHJE, we are always trying to serve the people. 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

0: I have two papers due at the end of the week, a test in economy, and on top of that, I have a math worksheet, and I don't even understand math. I don't know what to do.
1: 40% of teens report irritable or angry, and 36% nervous or anxious. This is a result from stress. School can be a very stressful atmosphere in which everyone struggles in a class. This is what tutoring is here for. There are teachers all around the school that you can see in SRT or before and after school for additional help, in which some happen to have tutoring sessions in their free time. For more information, visit your counselor for additional tutoring opportunities. This has been Ty with WHJE 91.3.
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0: The final chapter is back for a second year with a new host. 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
3: of the Greyhounds.

walking with the Queen, doing the werewolves of London. I saw werewolves drinking a pina colada at Trader Vic's.

0: It has a lot to do with my father. Mm-hmm. And my dad, when I was a little kid, he was a general manager for a local grocery chain, and he wasn't home very much. But he imparted on me a love for sport.
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0: The only team we had here in town back then were the Indianapolis Indians. So when he got a chance to take me to a ball game, he would take me to a ball game. And I grew to love baseball very quickly because of all of that. And the ability to really have a conversation with my dad. He was usually home after I got in bed when I was a little kid. So when we were at the ball game, that's where we talked.
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1: Now. I'm Paul George of the Indiana Pacers. 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

0: Hey, you should hit up the call-out meeting for this super cool club I'm in. It's today after school.
1: Oh, I can't today. I have rehearsal. Maybe you could grab the papers for me?
0: Sure.
2: You guys do clubs?
1: Yeah, don't you?
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0: Well, actually, getting involved can mean anything from clubs to intramural sports to even student government. 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
0: Every Carmel High School student knows that there are tons of clubs and organizations that they can get involved in here at school. 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And after all, you can make a big school small, but you can't make a small school big. This message has been brought to you by the WHJE Public Service Department.
3: Sandra, tell me your favorite thing about Indiana high school sports.
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2: Hey, there he is. How's it going?
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0: High school sports have a unique way of setting the tone for our entire school community. How? By demanding our very best, no matter who we are.
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2: 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It lets everyone know, this is how we do things at our school. This is what we expect. This is who we are.
3: So, whether you're playing, coaching, or cheering, always demonstrate integrity with your words, actions, and attitudes at our athletic events. Our school's image is up to us.
4: I'm IHSAA Commissioner Paul Neidig. 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This is your IHSAA.
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0: 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And it's a big mountain. It's a very dangerous mountain. And in 1991, all I could think about was do not get killed.
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Fortune, people talking all about fortune. Do you make it or does it just call you?

0: Hi, my name is Christina Hernandez. I'm from Chapman University. We're in Orange County, California. And I think that you should attend Chapman because there's so many opportunities for you to specialize in whatever your passions may fall and really explore a lot of exciting new areas, whether it be in film, some in the arts, something in the sciences. We have 120 different areas of study and an exciting place to be a student.
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0: WHJE is something that is very near and dear to my heart and something that has shaped my entire high school experience. It has taught me how to be more confident and stick to what I believe in. WHJE has also taught me how to talk to people and interact with people in a way that I would have never learned otherwise. In these past 4 years, I've learned to have my own opinions and showcase them to the world in an interesting and creative way. WHJE has given me the most amazing friendships I could have ever asked for. It has given me a home that connects me with people that are nothing like me, but also so much like me at the same time. These are friendships that I will cherish for years to come. 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

0: So my name is Darren Henry, and I work for the Krannert School of Management at Purdue University. And I think students should come to Purdue because we are a world-renowned institution. The Purdue name is a brand name. And if a Carmel student is looking to have a successful career, they can come to Krannert, study accounting, and become like Christina, who's with me today, and work for EY, an accounting firm. So I think the Carmel-Purdue connection would serve a student well long-term.
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0: High school sports are different, especially in Indiana, and these Hoosier student athletes couldn't agree more.
1: We all know the saying, in 49 states, it's just basketball, but this is Indiana.
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0: I'm IHSA Commissioner Paul Nutty. 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This is Indiana. This is your IHSAA.
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0: So for the competitions that the bowling team has, they're not your standard competitions. 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
5: 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People like Arctic Monkeys, Bastille, The National, and Zedd. You know them, right? 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
2: It was an eerie feeling right before and after totality, but during totality, it was one of the coolest things I've seen.
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4: And I found it really so pretty, like the sunset that happened right before it all just went dark.
5: I remember after it got dark, it just went silent. 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
6: Gosh, just thinking about that just makes me feel so emotional, and it literally makes me want to cry. 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

0: I'm Mary Soroki. I'm one of the admissions counselors from Belmont. Students should attend Belmont because we are in the heart of Nashville and we are just a wonderful university. So we are a medium-sized school. We have 7,700 students. About 6,500 of those are undergrads. We have over 90 majors. Students come from all backgrounds. We represent students from all 50 states. Only about 20% of our students actually come from Tennessee, so everyone else is out of state. Or we represent students from 25 different countries as well, so a really nice, diverse, well-rounded student body population. We have over 160 organizations and are so connected to the music industry and Nashville itself, whether that mean for internships, health work, whatever it is, we represent everyone.
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2: So the question is, what has WHJE done for me? So WHJE has become my go-to space in Carmel High School. It's where I go to hang out in between passing periods or for classes, to see friends, etc. Actually, I've made my closest friends in all of Carmel High School. Like, it's my group. These are the people that I want to see. They're the people I hang out with even outside of school. It's allowed me to include my favorite things, from talking about music on my live show with one of my now closest friends, Matt Johnson, to then going to broadcast hockey on the weekends with people I never thought I'd even be friends with. And I've loved the program and the idea of it so much that I'm going to continue it on WZIS in college at Indiana State, and I'm just really excited for all of that. So WHJE has easily been my favorite part of Carmel High School as a whole. This has been Callie Cole. 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

0: 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This cheers for you.
1: Why all the love? Why do we think you're number one?
0: Because as high school athletes, we know there is no us without you.
1: We know that when you buy a ticket to see an IHSAA game or meet, you're helping pay for new uniforms, safer equipment, or even a bus ride to the game.
0: But we also know what you're really saying is, I believe in you. I believe you could be somebody.
1: When you think about all of the opportunities your attendance at an IHSAA athletic event creates,
0: and the fact that you paid for your ticket,
1: well, fantastic doesn't begin to describe how we feel about you.
0: High school sports.
1: You pay.
0: We play.
1: Everybody wins.
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0: screen, stepped back, thought about shooting another three. He's feeling confident, but chose to pass it off to Spencer White. The clock's just at about a minute now, a minute and 8 seconds remaining here in the second quarter. Westfield's playing pretty good defense so far.
1: Evan Stowell, senior at Carmel High School and sports manager in WHJE.
0: White's going to hand it off, give it back to Kudo. Kudo drives it on the block, gives it back to Spencer White. They give it to a wide-open Ryan Clevenger. Clevenger buries the three and gives the Carmel Greyhounds the lead right back. 20-19 is the score.
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2: 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I get in early, I was roused by the light. Back in the city, no longer my home.

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0: My name is Lauren Wallace. I'm the Associate Director of Recruitment at the University of Pittsburgh and a proud two-time Pitt alum. So that's one of the reasons why I feel students should attend. But also, the University of Pittsburgh is ranked one of the top 10 places to study for a health profession. If you're interested in health professions, lots of innovation and technology is coming to the city. So a lot of students are interested in up-and-coming fields, engineering, business, nursing. All three of our professional schools programs are ranked within the top 25 for public programs in the nation. So if rankings are important to you, that's nice. But it's also a strong balanced institution. We're a mid-sized university, about 29,000 students, 18,000 on the undergraduate side. So overall, it gives you a lot of different resources that you can have access to on campus. Whether it's going to be study abroad opportunities in 75 different countries, we have 450 different student organizations. We're also 3 miles away from downtown Pittsburgh. So it's really easy to take advantage of the city, whether you're interested in professional sport.
1: My days of playing basketball for North Posey High School are still some of my favorite memories. Years later, I can still remember the feeling of wearing my Vikings jersey proudly and representing my community. I'm IHSA Commissioner Paul Neidig, and these student athletes know how that feels.
2: 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I'm Josie Campbell, and I'm a proud Brownsburg Bulldog.
3: 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I'm Jet Wolfley, and I'm a proud Terre Haute North Patriot.
1: 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This is your IHSAA.
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0: Yes, you are the jerk for kicking out your 18-year-old son on his birthday.
1: I mean, I don't really know about that. Like, he was being really mean to her.
0: Yeah, I mean, I can understand that, but, like, come on. That's her kid. You can't be doing this.
1: I guess that's true.
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Keep spinning out ahead. And it was cold outside when I hit the ground, say I could sleep.

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0: And you're only allowed per family to get 4 bananas. So, needless to say, when we would get bananas once a year, I would eat the whole thing, peel and everything. 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

0: High school sports have a unique way of setting the tone for our entire school community. How? By demanding our very best, no matter who we are.
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1: So you see, son, good manners are very, very important. 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

0: if you could throw cold spaghetti at anybody on the Working Moms cast and anybody on the Wynonna Earp cast, who would it be?
1: I would throw it at Working Moms. I would throw it at Juno Rinaldi, who plays Frankie.
2: That's Danny Kind. She's a Canadian actress who's been on shows such as Working Moms and Wynonna Earp.
1: She's the greatest woman in real life, too. And she, we have this thing where I always, she's much taller than me. And I always want to pick her up and I want to wrestle her. And she does not want to wrestle ever. So I really pick on her. And when we go away to shoot like away, if we're all staying at the same hotel, like, what room are you staying in? I just want to come and hang out and have a sleepover. And she's always like, get away from me.
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You know the roof on fire. 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

0: As more club and travel sports pop up every year, they often muddy the waters on what the purpose of sports should be for student athletes at this age.
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0: And my daughter knows, my son's already moved out, he's older, the dangers of having a firearm in a home. 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
0: Like, it's the part that can go all out on like Logic Pro or something like that, and I can like just feel free to express myself in actual like musical words. 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
1: I guess there was this one time where it wasn't exactly a one-time thing.
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0: play. Suttle's going to take the snap. He'll dump it off to his running back on the far side. That's Barry. Barry's going to try to get a stiff arm, but Peterson's going to go for the legs and bring him down after about a four-yard gain.
1: Andrew Hilsman, multi-time national award winner and website manager at Carmel High School.
0: He takes a snap. He'll take a three-step drop. He's going to air it out deep. Bellin has space. It's going to be complete to Reese Bellin. Bellin gets another touchdown. The Hounds go up 13-0.
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0: I think sometimes we associate mental health with always being happy or joyful or confident.
1: Scott Sweet, a licensed mental health counselor, talks about his definition of mental health.
0: And I think that that comes and goes. We kind of recognize that maybe the blues or the depressions or the sadness come and go, but both of them kind of come and go. And maybe feeling just kind of steady or content, peaceful, is maybe that middle bandwidth that if we can live in that more and more, perhaps that's a mentally healthy place to be.
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1: 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But you can't forget about the 2-hour delays. I mean, who doesn't love a 2-hour delay?

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0: community of Carmel. It's just been a, it's been a real blessing being a part of not just the football team, but teachers, the kids, you know, everyone who's helped us get to where we are. And, you know, to bring them a win would really mean a lot to me personally.
1: Caleb Schaefer, offensive tackle for Carmel football and Miami of Ohio commit.
0: You know, we're going to talk, but we're definitely going to back it up. You know, we're not going to come into any game talking major smack or any of that, but just know we're going to be prepared, and you better be prepared too, or we're going to run you over.
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0: High school sports are different, especially in Indiana, and these Hoosier student athletes couldn't agree more.
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0: 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This is Indiana. This is your IHSAA.
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0: The Final Chapter is back for a second year with a new host. 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

0: 45-44. Pike going for the win. Can they beat Carmel for the first time since 1961? Ciadella in the pistol.
1: David Wiederhaft, your Carmel football play-by-play announcer, on the last play of Carmel's epic double overtime win over the Pike Red Devils.
0: Williams, the running back, takes the snap, fires for Simpson on the corner, and it's broken up by Tamara Springfield. Greyhounds win! Tamara Springfield with the play of the night!
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0: My days of playing basketball for North Posey High School are still some of my favorite memories. Years later, I can still remember the feeling of wearing my Vikings jersey proudly and representing my community. I'm IHSA Commissioner Paul Neidig, and these student-athletes know how that feels.
1: It's an honor to represent my school and wear their name, to have the entire community rooting for my success, to contribute to my school's legacy and all the student-athletes who came before me. I'm Josie Campbell, and I'm a proud Brownsburg Bulldog.
2: Playing high school sports gives me a sense of ownership in my school. I get the chance to have a positive impact on my school's reputation, to help carry out our traditions, and to be the best person and player I can be. I'm Jet Wolfley, and I'm a proud Terre Haute North Patriot.
0: Demonstrate your pride by buying a ticket to your high school's athletic events. This is promoting school spirit. This is making your community proud. This is your IHSAA.
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0: behind every door, I knew that there was a story. 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
0: We're Parsman Moody and Ollie Chesterfield, and we're going to talk about all sorts of RPGs,
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